love so fine. I put my head on her shoulder. She said, tell me all the trouble. You know what she said? She said,

0: Radio Reporter.
1: Are you gonna swim the sea against the tide? Can you see these arms they're flung open wide? It brings me to my knees, all the symmetry. So will you be the vine that climbs the walls to me? And I said, oh, let it pull you from the depths of the ocean.